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0: ZZ Top canceled their show over the weekend, Hollywood Bowl, and it's kind of concerning about the health of Frank Beard. We hope the best for that band. It's Tim Jeffries, and follow-up to a big story we had yesterday. Britain's Andy Green sets another speed record, this time for the fastest run of a hydrogen-powered car, reaching 406.320 miles per hour. The 64-year-old retired Air Force pilot rocketed across the Bonneville Salt Flats in a 32-foot car powered by two hydrogen internal combustion engines with a combined 1,600 horsepower. Now, the overall speed record, by the way, is 763 miles an hour. So it didn't come anywhere near the overall speed record that was also set by Andy Green using a jet-powered car back in 1997.
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7: With the J96 forecast, I'm meteorologist Jennifer Wojcicki from the Weatherology Weather Center. Lows dip down to about 58, with fog and spots tonight under partly cloudy skies, northerly winds around 5 miles per hour. Daytime highs approaching 81, with fog and spots early tomorrow, sunshine mixed with clouds at times. For J96, I'm meteorologist Jennifer Wojcicki. Right now, it's 75 degrees.
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0: you know, as I listen to that song, not a lot of people get away with singing a song like Foxy Lady, I'm coming to get you. Look out, here I come. Jimmy, of course, could. It's Tim Jeffries. Going to kick off another long set. We got Def Leppard and Steve Miller to help us out next.
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0: Steve Miller Band, Schwingtown. I believe that's located just outside Madison, I think. I'm Tim Jeffries. I'm going to kick off another long set in just a bit. I've got some Nirvana. And a song for the Red Hot Chili Peppers that originally did not appear on any album, but was on the soundtrack to a Saturday Night Live skit that was spun off to a full-length film. We'll get to that in just a bit.
1: Here's the deal. The government is over $38 trillion in debt, which means the IRS isn't slowing down. And the tax code is complex and unforgiving, so it's not surprising.

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6: With the J96 forecast, I'm meteorologist Jennifer Wojcicki from the Weatherology Weather Center. Lows dip down to about 58, with fog and spots tonight under partly cloudy skies, northerly winds around 5 miles per hour. Daytime highs approaching 81, with fog and spots early tomorrow, sunshine mixed with clouds at times. For J96, I'm meteorologist Jennifer Wojcicki. Right now, it's 75 degrees.
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0: Jim Jefferies doing it the Warren Zevon way here in just a bit. And a story out of Florida where two men have been charged with aggravated battery after allegedly taking up arms, one with a machete, the other with a hatchet, always in the parking lot of a grocery store, a Publix parking lot. The August 4th physical altercation between Everett Kirchbaum, he's 52, and James Gay, 35, was over a love interest, according to the police report. Who says chivalry is dead? These guys take to arms in a parking lot of a Publix over a woman's heart.
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10: With the J96 forecast, I'm meteorologist Jennifer Wojcicki from the Weatherology Weather Center. Lows dip down to about 58, with fog in spots tonight under partly cloudy skies, winds out of the south around 5 miles per hour. Sunshine mixed with clouds at times, with fog in spots early tomorrow, daytime highs approaching 81. For J96, I'm meteorologist Jennifer Wojcicki. Currently 70.
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0: Glad to ride with the Overdrive. It's Tim Jeffries, some live Frampton bits, Metallica too. Well, I'm working a little bit in duress tonight. I think I might have concussed myself earlier. I don't know about you, but the older I get, the more I seem to hit my head. And it really bothers me. I was helping a friend load some furniture in the back of the truck. And they said, hey, just pull the truck in the garage. That way, you know, we don't have to lift it as far. So anyway, I jump into the back of the truck and I hit my head on the garage door opener. Yeah, I felt stupid and it hurt. But I think I'm going to get through the show. I'll be all right.
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3: Now this news update on Wisconsin Radio Network. I'm Bob Haig. It's down to the wire in the Democratic primary for Wisconsin governor. National attention on the matchup between Tony Evers' endorsed Milwaukee County executive, David Crowley, and Madison Democratic Socialist State Representative Francesca Hong. Polls close at 8 o'clock. Wisconsin Consumer Protection is tracking price gouging in the Fox Cities. Governor Tony Evers last week said the state will vigorously enforce price gouging laws after reports that prices for goods and services had spiked following the tornado that tore through Menasha, Appleton, and Fox Crossing. A major investment to train more healthcare workers in Wisconsin. Universities of Wisconsin Interim President Renee Wachter unveiling a plan to train 35,000 new professionals over the next decade, part of the upcoming UW System budget proposal. Wisconsin Radio Network.
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0: And the Cradle will rock, and rock we will with Led Zeppelin. Aerosmith, too. It's Tim Jeffries with the story of Peter Mossfield. You may not know this man, but he has an online presence, and he was taking anabolic steroids and drinking heavily and not working out. His plan was to show that he could just take steroids and drink vodka and then eventually enter a bodybuilding competition. He said he could gain muscle just by drinking and using the steroids. Well, he ended up entering the East Coast Mecca Classic in New York. He finished eighth. That was last among the competitors.
1: The U.S. Department of Agriculture is urging poultry owners to stay alert during the largest bird flu outbreak in U.S. history. Highly pathogenic avian influenza has affected more than 197 million birds since 2022. As wild birds migrate this fall, having the right biosecurity measures in place is vital to keeping poultry healthy. USDA Undersecretary Dudley Hoskins is here to tell us more.
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4: With the J96 forecast, I'm meteorologist Jennifer Wojcicki from the Weatherology Weather Center. Lows dip down to about 58, with fog and spots tonight under partly cloudy skies, winds out of the south, around 5 miles per hour. Sunshine mixed with clouds at times, with fog and spots early tomorrow, daytime highs approaching 81. For J96, I'm meteorologist Jennifer Wojcicki. Currently 73.
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0: classic Foghat from their heyday, the mid-70s, and Fool for the City. Still active, although the only member who's still in the band is drummer Roger Earl. Roger Earl is a hoot. Guy's like 80 years old and still drumming. I mean, what could be better, you know? Rocking and rolling, still being alive at 80 and having fun. How about we kick off another long set with Billy Squire? Yeah, that's coming up next.
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0: every little thing she does is magic. There's some police. It's Tim Jeffries. You know what we're going to do? We're going to take a quick break, and then we're going to kick off another long set with his signature song from AC/DC and some Green Day, too. Stick around.
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5: With the J96 forecast, I'm meteorologist Jennifer Wojcicki from the Weatherology Weather Center. Lows dip down to about 58, with fog and spots tonight under partly cloudy skies, winds out of the south around 5 miles per hour. Sunshine mixed with clouds at times, with fog and spots early tomorrow, daytime highs approaching 81. For J96, I'm meteorologist Jennifer Wojcicki. Currently 73.
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2: With the J96 forecast, I'm meteorologist Jennifer Wojcicki from the Weatherology Weather Center. Lows dip down to about 58, with fog in spots tonight under partly cloudy skies, winds out of the south, around 5 miles per hour. Sunshine mixed with clouds at times, with fog in spots early tomorrow, daytime highs approaching 81. For J96, I'm meteorologist Jennifer Wojcicki. Currently 69.

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1: Well, we know now why they canceled their show over the weekend at the Hollywood Bowl. Frank Beard has gone ill. We don't know what is going on, but they have brought in a replacement drummer as they continue their tour, the one big summer U.S. tour. So really, the only guy out there is Billy Gibbons. But, you know, Elwood Francis replaced Dusty Hill in 2021. And now they've confirmed that Frank Beard is going to be on leave and drummer Michael Monahan will be taking his place.
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0: I need to kind of come down too. I get a lot of think about being on the radio for 4 hours playing great classic rock. I always get like pumped up. So I got to come down, relax. So I'm going to be working on that. I'll see you back on the radio tomorrow night. I'm going to leave you with music from Boston. Be safe.
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5: With the J96 forecast, I'm meteorologist Jennifer Wojcicki from the Weatherology Weather Center. Lows dip down to about 58, with fog and spots tonight under partly cloudy skies, winds out of the south, around 5 miles per hour. Sunshine mixed with clouds at times, with fog and spots early tomorrow.

0: daytime highs approaching 81. For J96, I'm meteorologist Jennifer Wojcicki. Currently 69.
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0: The Hocus Pocus Magic Power Triumph with Mud Bon Jovi in that set. Boy, Bon Jovi, they're rocking quite a tour. The Forever Tour, going all over the place doing these huge stadium shows. And what a show that band puts on. Rocking like 30 tunes a night in concert. Way to go, Bon Jovi. Hey, Floyd's coming up. Author on Ozzy and Led Zepp there next.
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7: With the J96 forecast, I'm meteorologist Jennifer Wojcicki from the Weatherology Weather Center. Lows dip down to about 58, with fog and spots tonight under partly cloudy skies, winds out of the south, around 5 miles per hour. Sunshine mixed with clouds at times, with fog and spots early tomorrow, daytime highs approaching 81. For J96, I'm meteorologist Jennifer Wojcicki. Currently, it's 67 degrees.
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0: Hello, hello, hello. Do you hear me now? Floyd from the Wall with Mud. We heard from Led Zepp in that set. Rock and roll from Led Zepp 4. Well, if you want to learn about Led Zeppelin, you don't know much about Led Zeppelin, well, you should. But if you don't, you got to get Led Zepp 4, the perfect album from Led Zepp. That's your starter LP from the legendary Led Zepp. Billy Idol is coming up. I'll throw on Queensryche. And Eddie Money is on deck, too.
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1: Sundays in August were made for this. 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

0: Floyd. It does have a Pink Floyd sound for sure, but no, that's a great one from Queensryche. Aldo Nova is coming up. They're on Aerosmith, and Billy Idol is on deck as well.
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6: With the J96 forecast, I'm meteorologist Jennifer Wojcicki from the Weatherology Weather Center. Lows dip down to about 58, with fog and spots tonight under partly cloudy skies, winds out of the south, around 5 miles per hour. Sunshine mixed with clouds at times, with fog and spots early tomorrow, daytime highs approaching 81. For J96, I'm meteorologist Jennifer Wojcicki. Currently, it's 67 degrees.
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0: What a great one from the Rolling Stones. Give me shelter with Mud. More great ones from the Rolling Stones with their brand new album called Foreign Tongues. 14 new tunes that rock all the way, plus a cool looking album cover as well. Way to go, Rolling Stones. Hey, GNR, they're coming up. I'll throw on Rush and Pearl Jam. They're next.
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0: Yeah, Rush in the spirit of radio with Mud, and in the spirit of radio, Rush, they're rocking their 50-something tour. What a tour they're on, going all the way through April of 2027. Rocking about 30 tunes a night in concert. What a show they put on. Way to go, Rush. Hey, Boston, they're coming up. Author on Joan Jett. And GNR, they're on deck as well.
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4: Heartland Weather!
5: With the J96 forecast, I'm meteorologist Jennifer Wojcicki from the Weatherology Weather Center. Lows level off around 58, fog in spots overnight, under partly cloudy skies, winds out of the south, around 5 miles per hour. Sunshine mixed with clouds with fog at times early, Wednesday. Daytime highs approaching 81. For J96, I'm meteorologist Jennifer Wojcicki. Currently, it's 57 degrees.
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11: With the J96 forecast, I'm meteorologist Jennifer Wojcicki from the Weatherology Weather Center. Lows of aloft around 57, fog in spots overnight, under partly cloudy skies, winds out of the southwest around 5 miles per hour. High temperatures reach up to 81 Wednesday, a mix of clouds and sun with fog at times early. For J96, I'm meteorologist Jennifer Wojcicki. Currently, it's 57 degrees.
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0: Skinner, What's Your Name with Mud John Mellencamp in that set. Now, John is rocking his Dancing Word Store, going all over doing these amazing shows, only playing top shelf classics in concert. Plus, he is so entertaining, so much fun to catch in concert. Way to go, John Mellencamp, the top. They're coming up. Oh, they're on the Scorpions and Bad Company. They're next.
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0: Hey, you're unique. There's no one like you. Scorpions with Mud. There's no one like the Scorpions. Been rocking for 60 years. Always rocking a tour, a big Vegas residency as well. They are fantastic. Way to go, Scorpions. And happy anniversary. The Cars are coming up. Author on Quiet Riot in the top. They're on deck too.
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4: With the J96 forecast, I'm meteorologist Jennifer Wojcicki from the Weatherology Weather Center. Lows level off around 57, fog in spots overnight, under partly cloudy skies, winds out of the southwest around 5 miles per hour. High temperatures reach up to 81 Wednesday, a mix of clouds and sun with fog at times early. For J96, I'm meteorologist Jennifer Wojcicki. Currently, it's 57 degrees.
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0: congratulations to the legendary Robert Plant, who received the Americana Music Association's Lifetime Achievement Award on September the 16th in Nashville, Tennessee. Way to go, Robert Plant. Hey, David Bowie is coming up, author on Van Halen and Heart. They're next.
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5: Heartland weather.
6: With the J96 forecast, I'm meteorologist Jennifer Wojcicki from the Weatherology Weather Center. Lows dip down to about 57. Overnight, under partly cloudy skies, southwest winds around 5 miles per hour. Daytime highs approaching 81, with fog in spots early Wednesday, sunshine mixed with clouds at times. For J96, I'm meteorologist Jennifer Wojcicki. Currently, it's 55 degrees.
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0: Let's dance. Put on your red shoes and dance the blues. David Bowie with Mud. Now, I don't dance too well, but I'm definitely not going to try to dance with red shoes. That's not going to work for me at all, you know? Hey, Bon Jovi's coming up. Author on Don Henley and Alice in Chains, they're on deck too.
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7: With the J96 forecast, I'm meteorologist Jennifer Wojcicki from the Weatherology Weather Center. Lows dip down to about 57. Overnight, under partly cloudy skies, southwest winds around 5 miles per hour. Daytime highs approaching 81, with fog in spots early Wednesday, sunshine mixed with clouds at times. For J96, I'm meteorologist Jennifer Wojcicki. Currently, it's 55 degrees.
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8: With the J96 forecast, I'm meteorologist Jennifer Wojcicki from the Weatherology Weather Center. Lows level off around 55 overnight under partly cloudy skies, southwesterly winds around 5 miles per hour. Highs level off around 80 and foggy early Wednesday, a blend of clouds and sun. Wednesday night, lows level off around 60. For J96, I'm meteorologist Jennifer Wojcicki. Right now, it's 56 degrees.
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0: There you go, your rock and roll version of the Tale of Tom Sawyer from Rush. What a great tune. I love Rush. You know, they're rocking that great tour, the 50-something tour, going all over through April of 2027. They're on the road a long time. And what a show that band puts on, Rush. You know, they rock. Hey, Cheap Trick, they're coming up. I'll throw on the Stone Temple Pilots and the Clash. They're on deck, too.
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3: With the J96 forecast, I'm meteorologist Jennifer Wojcicki from the Weatherology Weather Center. Lows level off around 55 overnight under partly cloudy skies, southwesterly winds around 5 miles per hour. Highs level off around 80 and foggy early Wednesday, a blend of clouds and sun. Wednesday night, lows level off around 60. For J96, I'm meteorologist Jennifer Wojcicki. Right now, it's 56 degrees.
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6: With the J96 forecast, I'm meteorologist Jennifer Wojcicki from the Weatherology Weather Center. Partly cloudy skies overnight with a low of 54. West winds around 5 miles per hour. High of 80 with fog early Wednesday. Partly cloudy skies. Mainly cloudy skies Wednesday night. Lows around 60. For J96, I'm meteorologist Jennifer Wojcicki. Currently, it's 52 degrees.
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0: Rudy and Hunter and Matahupo, all the young dudes with Mud. We heard from Tom Cochran and Red Ryder in that set. And the Lunatic Fringe, if you dig the whole lunar moon dealio, another full moon on the way, August 28th. That one's called A Sturgeon Moon, A Big Fish in the Sky for You. You got to do what you do with the full moon in the sky that night. Hey, Def Lepp, The Cars, and Billy Squire, they're all coming up next.
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0: Let's go, the cars with Mud. Let's go. Let's get through the Wednesday so we can be sure happy it is a Thursday into your Friday fun day and your weekend headspace. So let's go. Foreigner is coming up. Author on Billy Squire. And Van Halen is on deck, too.
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4: With the J96 forecast, I'm meteorologist Jennifer Wojcicki from the Weatherology Weather Center. Partly cloudy skies overnight with a low of 54. West winds around 5 miles per hour. High of 80 with fog early Wednesday, partly cloudy skies. Mainly cloudy skies Wednesday night, lows around 60. For J96, I'm meteorologist Jennifer Wojcicki. Currently, it's 52 degrees.
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0: Oh, yes. Got us a little boogie of the tube snake variety going to start our Wednesday morning. Some, of course, call it the hump day. I, Lester, just call it another day to rock on because we're going to keep rocking on this morning with Rolling Stones, Police, and AC/DC in seconds.
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10: With the J96 forecast, I'm meteorologist Jennifer Wojcicki from the Weatherology Weather Center. A mix of clouds and sun with fog and spots early today with daytime highs approaching 80. North winds around 5 miles per hour. Tonight, lows level off around 60. Partly cloudy tomorrow, high temperatures reach up to 74. For J96, I'm meteorologist Jennifer.

0: Wojcicki. Currently, it's 57 degrees.
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0: Back-to-back songs that, would get you sideways with the law. Police and AC/DC. Yeah, you head down to the red light district, unless it's, of course, one of those states where it's legal, and hook up with a Roxanne, you might get busted by the cops. The explosive TNT. Yeah, go around blowing things up. Yeah, get sideways with the law. See what I mean? A twofer of, law-breaking songs. Moments away. Rocking you with Thorogood, Boston, Tesla, all before the top of the hour. Thank you so much for rocking out this fine Wednesday morning. Major news for potheads. You're now being classified when you go to the emergency room with nausea and vomiting conditions. Apparently last year they coded the thing because of the rise in pot smokers, especially cigarette smokers who smoke marijuana. They say are the highest risk people for the reoccurring nausea, uncontrollable vomiting, and excruciating abdominal pain. Estimated 2.75 million Americans suffering from what is called cannabis hyperemesis syndrome. Yep, it's in the paper now. And it's being driven by higher potency THC, hemp-derived products, and some vapes, drinks, gummies being, of course, targeted towards young Americans. Beware, all those things could have you in the hospital with excruciating abdominal pain, uncontrollable vomiting, and nausea for smoking or doing weed. Just something for you to know from the CDC.
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0: this morning. Tesla, of course, and the love song Boston before that. Lester with another superset. Killer classics on the way from a band that released their biggest selling album on this date in 1991. And we'll hear from a guy who just celebrates his 77th birthday today. He's a guitarist and singer. We'll hear them back-to-back to start the top of the hour in just moments. By the way, your Lester Online Time Waster of the Day is coming up as well. Yep, you want to waste some time online? I've got the perfect... Yeah, this site will get you wasting time. Trust me, it's coming up this next hour.
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6: With the J96 forecast, I'm meteorologist Jennifer Wojcicki from the Weatherology Weather Center. A mix of clouds and sun, with fog and spots early today, with daytime highs approaching 80. North winds around 5 miles per hour. Tonight, lows level off around 60. Partly cloudy. Tomorrow, high temperatures reach up to 74. For J96, I'm meteorologist Jennifer Wojcicki. Currently, it's 57 degrees.
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2: 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Democratic Socialist Francesca Hong stopped short of conceding at her election watch party in Madison last night and instead delivered a message of unity targeting Republican Tom Tiffany.
3: We are going to collectively reject despair and we are going to unite. We're fighting for our communities whose land Tom Tiffany happens to be selling to big tech and big oil.
2: As of midnight, the final results from Milwaukee's 20,000 absentee ballots were not in. Milwaukee County Executive David Crowley had a narrow lead over Hong, 40% to 39.5%. Congressman Tiffany, meanwhile, cruised to victory in the Republican primary for governor, beating out political newcomer Andy Mansky. Michael Alfonso won the GOP primary in the 7th Congressional District, which is being vacated by Tiffany. In the 3rd District, Rebecca Cook won the Democratic primary and will face Representative Derek Van Orden in November. 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

0: The album version of that classic Pink Floyd tune, Have a Cigar, with the fun little cartoon ending. It's Laster, good morning. We'll do some David Bowie, back when he was pretending he was Ziggy Stardust. Plus, Journey and Aerosmith, going to be rocking your speakers in moments. On this day, that somebody could be almost a billionaire if their ticket has all six numbers of the Powerball drawing. Personally, I hope nobody wins. I like to announce a billion-dollar lotto drawing tomorrow morning. Yeah, I don't, it'd be the eighth one only ever in the history of the lottery. Eighth only. Biggest, of course, 2.04. So we still got a long way to go to get the biggest. That was back in 2022. Did you know that 2016 was the first billion-dollar drawing? 2016 was the first time they had a billion-dollar drawing. So it's been 10 years. I guess that's another reason. Should be another billion-dollar drawing. We'll see what happens. Horrible odds, 292 million something against you or I getting the ticket with six numbers that match. But apparently a lot of people, because tens of millions, are throwing $2 down today to get their lottery ticket for tonight.
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10: The construction for Line 5 is underway, and the rumor is that the construction is also on schedule. Is this true, Julie?
11: You heard it right, Tammy. The good news is that construction is going well. Crews are nearly done clearing and grading the route, and they continue doing work like horizontal directional drilling, HDDs, and bores, stringing pipe, welding, coating, ditching, lowering pipe, and backfilling. HDD is a specialized construction method used to install pipes deep underground, beneath roads, rivers, streams, and wetlands, in a way that reduces surface disruption. 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Every day, trained crews follow strict protocols that include equipment inspections, controlled work zones, and measures designed to protect land, water, and cultural resources. The goal is simple:

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0: This is the very end of the Ziggy Stardust era for David Bowie, the late great Rock and Roll Hall of Famer, songwriting Hall of Famer. That was when he had that kind of like the bang cut, goofy haircut, looked kind of like a girl. He was androgynous. Yeah, that was what the whole Ziggy Stardust thing was, David Bowie. Motley Crue going to sing about something they know very well, plus some Fleetwood Mac and Bon Jovi before the top of the hour. It's Lester St. James, and I have your Lester Rabbit Hole Time Waster of the Day. I mean, it's the middle of the week, right? It's Wednesday, maybe slacking a little bit at work. Type this in your browser. Why some people mow a lawn better than others. Why some people mow a lawn better than others. It's actually a game. Look at the layout. Figure the fewest steps it would take you to mow that yard right there at the top. I got 86% efficiency. That was 57 steps. Best was 46. That's what the 46 is, the best pattern you can do. I was 11 steps too many. But I was in the top 86 in terms of efficiency compared to others. Yeah, that's what you do, is you figure out what your score is and they compare you to how the millions that are doing this website. And then if you scroll all the way down, there's like four or five other patterns that you can do too. You will kill some time if you want to go into analytics and have fun. Your online Lester rabbit hole to dive down to. Why some people mow a lawn better than others. Enjoy the game.
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0: Band that will never be seen live again. If you hold Stevie Nicks and Mick Fleetwood to their word. Yeah, both. I mean, Mick, shortly after Christine McVie, like 6 months later after the American Music Awards or something, they asked, you know, what's the future for the band? And he said, without Christine, I don't see a future. And then the next year, Stevie Nicks said, no, there's no future for Fleetwood Mac. And it's to the point now where Stevie Nicks is in an interview, and if the dumbass is not, like, done their research, you don't ask if there's going to be a reunion, because Stevie will get up and walk out on you, or she'll hang up if it's a phone interview. Yeah, you don't want to do that, Stevie. Yeah, you're going to ruin your reputation. So, yeah, Fleetwood Mac not going to perform live after the passing, sadly, of Christine McVie. Going on 5 years now. Bon Jovi, he's living on a prayer and firing up another superset. Killer classics as well from Ozzy and Van Halen. Many others seconds away.
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6: Sell-by date, that's for the grocer because they want to make sure that they get the product moved so that the consumer has enough shelf life left at home, typically on refrigerated foods. 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
13: K-News this hour from Town Hall. I'm Rich Thomason. Despite what the pollsters had predicted, the Democrat governor's primary in Wisconsin goes to the establishment-backed candidate, Milwaukee County Executive David Crowley, managing a narrow victory over Democratic Socialist challenger Francesca Hong, who had been far ahead in many of the polls. MyPillow founder Mike Lindell falling short in his bid for the Republican nod for governor in Minnesota. Lisa DeMuth won the GOP gubernatorial primary. Also in Minnesota, Democratic Progressive Lieutenant Governor Peggy Flanagan won the Senate primary and will face off against Republican Michelle Tafoya in November. Senator Darlene Graham advances to a Republican primary runoff in South Carolina. She'll face longtime Congressman Ralph Norman in that special GOP Senate runoff in 2 weeks. President Trump now confirms it. For security reasons, he did indeed slip away from Air Force One following a recent NATO summit in Turkey.
14: I guess there was a threat out there. I didn't really ask too much about it. I get a lot of threats.
15: President Trump confirming a report that first appeared in the Washington Post that he was spirited off Air Force One and onto a different plane before departing Turkey last month because of a credible threat from Iran.
14: I go by Secret Service. And the military. They wanted me to go on a different flight, a different plane.
15: Trump stowed away in an airport catering container that took him to a smaller aircraft on which he flew to the UK.
14: I do what they say.
15: There he secretly reboarded the decoy jet, then descended from it and climbed back aboard the new Air Force One gifted by Qatar. I'm Ben Thomas.
13: Wildfire in British Columbia, Western Canada grew overnight. It's already forced about 20,000 people to flee their homes. On Wall Street, the Dow futures 61 points higher. NASDAQ futures are up 216 points. More on these stories at townhall.com.
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9: Now this news update on Wisconsin Radio Network. It appears Democrat and Milwaukee County Executive David Crowley will be the party's nominee for governor. The Wisconsin State Journal reports the Associated Press called the race for Crowley early this morning. The AP says he beat Francesca Hong in the primary by about 3,200 votes. Republican Congressman Tom Tiffany easily topped GOP challenger Andy Mansky and talked to supporters last night about the general election.
10: It's about what kind of Wisconsin we're going to leave the next generation. 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Taxes keep rising. And opportunity becomes harder to find.
9: Tiffany will be on the ticket beside Lieutenant Governor candidate David Varnum, a former mayor of Lancaster. This is Wisconsin Radio Network.
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the one and only, the late, great Ozzy, letting his mama. He's coming home. Blaster going round and round with Rad as we continue a superset killer classic back to back to back on this rocking Wednesday morning. Thanks for hanging out with us, my friend.

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3: With the J96 forecast, I'm meteorologist Jennifer Wojcicki from the Weatherology Weather Center. A mix of clouds and sun with fog and spots early today with daytime highs approaching 80. North winds around 5 miles per hour. Tonight, lows level off around 60. Partly cloudy tomorrow, high temperatures reach up to 74. For J96, I'm meteorologist Jennifer Wojcicki. Currently, it's 54 degrees.
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0: power trio for you. Foreigner, Petty, Hendrix. Man, I'm not sure I can top that, but I'll try. Steve Miller, Pearl Jam, Queen. Man, that's the next three. I think that's pretty handy. Yeah. Pearl Jam, Queen, Steve Miller. I'll mix it up. We'll see which order they come out as we roll through this Wednesday morning. And news that most parents of, teens through 30-year-olds know already. The number of Americans who provide financial support for at least one of their adult children now sits at 50%. Yeah, and even 50%, that's up from 45% in 2023. Just the last 2 years, it's jumped 5% more of people who are paying financial support. And it's not just teenage and college kids. A third of that 50% are in 30 to 34-year-olds that aren't financially independent from mom and dad yet. About $7,000 a year is what they say they're averaging. Here's a scary thought. 36% of all 25-year-old men depend on their parents for a cash flow influx. That compared to 23% 1980, which that would have been about right for me, a little bit younger than that. But yeah, only 23% of 25-year-olds needed to have help from mom and dad back in 80. Now it's up to 36%. Almost half Americans between 18 and 29. Almost half, 49.2%. 18 to 29 live with their parents. 49%, that's up from 37% just 7 years ago. Yeah, the extended families, bigger families, multiple families in one. Yeah, we're living it, my friend.
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0: right, we got our Wednesday morning butt song out of the way. ZZ Top and the Tush. Feeling satisfied. Boston, Doobie Brothers Foo Fighters going to be rocking us in just moments. It is Lester St. James, and I feel bad to say I hope you don't win tonight, the Powerball. And I hope nobody does. Because then we've got our eighth ever billion-dollar drawing. $975 is what Powerball is tonight. Won't that just suck if somebody wins? Yeah, didn't quite get to a billion. But we'll see what happens. Of course, the odds horrible that you would win anyways. 292 point something something million to one. I mean, if somebody tells you you got a million to one chance of winning, are you going to give them money? Let alone 292 point something something million to one that you're going to buy the ticket with six numbers that are right? Yeah, the odds are horrible. But somebody's got to win, right? And we all got apparently $2 to throw away drawing after drawing.
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Hallelujah on this Wednesday morning. Doobie Brothers, of course, Jesus, Just All Right. Not their song, remake. Art Reynolds, singers, originally did it as a Christian, you know, song. And then many bands, including the Byrds, Doobie Brothers, doing covers. Jesus is Just All Right. It's Lester. Hey, good morning. Thank you so much for listening. Here's a thought for you. A lot of folks got kids. Some people, maybe 30s, 40s, thinking of retooling their careers with all this AI stuff going on. If I was younger and had the wherewithal and the brains to get in on this one, I would be doing it. And there's people that'll say, well, you're never too old to start new adventures. Well, I would be for this one. A cutting-edge job. Okay, you've heard of OpenAI, right? ChatGPT and all the other stuff that they're building. Well, a researcher there has left the company to build, quote, telepathy. She said that is going to be the way to communicate with AI agents in just a couple of years. This company's called Conduit, and they're building thought-to-text-trained telepathy. They say they're using non-invasive neural data. So again, you're just sitting there probably as a test subject, and you're thinking things, and they're recording you. And somehow going to make it, if I had the where. So if you got a kid or maybe you're in that boat, there you go. Go study

0: 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I'm sure it'd pay well.
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1: Roger Waters with his warning to all parents, especially mothers. Let your kid fail. Yeah, that's kind of the message from Roger Waters. He delivers it kind of like a D-bag because that's, well, kind of his personality. But yeah, moms who hover and don't let their kids ever fail or experience failure as their teens. And then they go out into the real world, as Roger did, find out that people don't always like your songs and don't like the way you look and don't like things that you say, and they'll punch you in the nose and say, yeah. And record companies didn't like him and stuff like, he didn't have failure experience. So he turned to drugs and alcohol and depression, and yeah, and it was all his mom's fault. That's another story. On the way, we'll do some crying with Aerosmith. We'll do some zoo walking with the Scorpions, and we'll live our rock and roll fantasy with Bad Company. Plus many other adventures. Part of another superset, Killer Classic Rock, next for you, my friend.
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0: So she will now face Congressman Ralph Norman in the August 25th runoff. Governor McMaster had appointed Darlene to serve the rest of Lindsey Graham's term after he passed away.
1: Correspondent Laura Winters. Democratic Socialist Francesca Hong has lost her bid for the Democratic nomination for governor in Wisconsin. David Crowley, endorsed by the party establishment, won by less than 1%, was something of a surprise since multiple polls had given Hong a clear advantage. On Wall Street, ahead of this morning's opening bell, the Dow futures are up more than 100 points. More on these stories, townhall.com.
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4: With the J96 forecast, I'm meteorologist Jennifer Wojcicki from the Weatherology Weather Center. Sunshine mixed with clouds at times today, with daytime highs approaching 80. Winds out of the north around 5 miles per hour. Lows level off around 60. Tonight, mainly cloudy skies expected. Partly cloudy tomorrow, 74. For J96, I'm meteorologist Jennifer Wojcicki. 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

0: Getting the let out. I'm Kara. Boy, the White Sox in Chicago, they're giving away special hats honoring Pope Leo at their game tonight because, you know, the Pope used to, well, probably still does love the White Sox. Grew up in Chicago. So now I want to go to a baseball game just to get a fake Pope hat.
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4: With the J96 forecast, I'm meteorologist Jennifer Wojcicki from the Weatherology Weather Center. Sunshine mixed with clouds at times today, with daytime highs approaching 80. Winds out of the north around 5 miles per hour. Lows of aloft around 60. Tonight, mainly cloudy skies expected. Partly cloudy tomorrow, 74. For J96, I'm meteorologist Jennifer Wojcicki. Currently, 63.
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0: There's George Thorogood. I'm Kara. Be happy I'm on the radio and not on TV or not near you, because I don't know how I smell or look, to be honest with you. Reason being, my hot water heater is on the fritz. Tried to take a cold shower yesterday. I don't know how people do it. I don't know how people do ice plunges. I couldn't even get under the shower head. I just stood there and like washed stuff best I could. There's no way I'm washing my hair. No, and I haven't washed it in days. So, yes, I'm happy it's the radio. I have an electrician coming today. Should I have called a plumber?
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9: With the J96 forecast, I'm meteorologist Jennifer Wojcicki from the Weatherology Weather Center. Sunshine mixed with clouds at times today, with daytime highs approaching 80. Winds out of the north around 5 miles per hour. Lows level off around 60. Tonight, mainly cloudy skies expected. Partly cloudy tomorrow, 74. For J96, I'm meteorologist Jennifer Wojcicki. Currently 72.
10: We're hearing good things about the progress on the Line 5 project, and Julie Kellner is here from Enbridge with an update for us. Julie?
11: I've got a number for you, Tammy. Over 1,200. That's how many mainline welds have been done as of last week on the Line 5 project. The crews are doing really great work. They're nearly done clearing and grading the route and continue doing horizontal directional drilling and bores, stringing pipe, welding, coating, ditching, lowering pipe, and backfilling. These fully permitted construction activities continue, and work on the project is on schedule and going really well. Wisconsin-based Michaels is the contractor, and the majority of subcontractors working on the project are Wisconsin-based. Many are local. The project labor agreement ensures the project is employing highly skilled union workers. We're already creating hundreds of family-supporting union construction jobs here in northern Wisconsin, including construction as well as inspection, environmental, safety, and cultural resources teams. We have over 700 staff in the field currently. Our teams are doing their work following extensive permit conditions and mitigation plans that ensure construction impacts are temporary, limited, and localized, and their work is being monitored by environmental

0: 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I think I am too proud to beg. Well, it depends on what I'm begging for and who I'm begging to.
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2: With the J96 forecast, I'm meteorologist Jennifer Wojcicki from the Weatherology Weather Center. Sunshine mixed with clouds at times today, with daytime highs approaching 80. Winds out of the north around 5 miles per hour. Lows level off around 60. Tonight, mainly cloudy skies expected. Partly cloudy tomorrow, 74. For J96, I'm meteorologist Jennifer Wojcicki. Currently, 72.
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0: such a jam. 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

0: 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We've got Skynyrd, we've got Ozzy, and a big set coming.
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6: Heartland Weather.
7: With the J96 forecast, I'm meteorologist Jennifer Wojcicki from the Weatherology Weather Center. Sunshine mixed with clouds at times today, with daytime highs approaching 80. Winds out of the north around 5 miles per hour. Lows level off around 60. Tonight, mainly cloudy skies expected. Partly cloudy tomorrow, 74. For J96, I'm meteorologist Jennifer Wojcicki. Currently, it's 75 degrees.
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3: Now this news update on Wisconsin Radio Network. I'm Raymond Newpert. Milwaukee County Executive David Crowley says he's ready to take on his Republican opponent for governor. Speaking Wednesday morning, Crowley says he'll be working with challenger Francesca Hong, whom he defeated by just over 3,000 votes.
4: This campaign is not built on distractions and division as he wants to continue to focus on. And the biggest difference between me and the congressman is that I'm loyal to the people of Wisconsin. I am not loyal to MAGA.
3: Republican Congressman Tom Tiffany easily won his race for the Republican candidacy. The two will face off in the general election in November. A scary scene Tuesday morning on Madison's Beltline Highway. Police called around 4:30 in the morning about a two-year-old wandering around on a ramp on the city's west side. A motorist who called police stayed with the child, who was not hurt, until police got on the scene. Madison police say the two-year-old's mother called 911 around 6:30 in the morning to report her child missing. I'm Raymond Newpert. This is Wisconsin Radio Network.
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8: With the J96 forecast, I'm meteorologist Jennifer Wojcicki from the Weatherology Weather Center. Partly cloudy this afternoon with daytime highs approaching 80. Northeast winds 5 to 10 miles per hour. Lows around 60. Tonight, mainly cloudy skies. Partly cloudy tomorrow, daytime highs approaching 74. For J96, I'm meteorologist Jennifer Wojcicki. Right now, it's 79 degrees.
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0: Doobies for you. I'm Kara, and I hope I'm not going to go blind. I just noticed an email came in from my Amazon account. I ordered eye drops a long time ago. I've been using eye drops a while, and if you use a Vizia, there's a recall. So just thought I'd pass that along.
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4: With the J96 forecast, I'm meteorologist Jennifer Wojcicki from the Weatherology Weather Center. Partly cloudy this afternoon with daytime highs approaching 80. Northeast winds 5 to 10 miles per hour. Lows around 60. Tonight, mainly cloudy skies. Partly cloudy tomorrow. Daytime highs approaching 74. For J96, I'm meteorologist Jennifer Wojcicki. Right now, it's 79 degrees.
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0: 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Doing better these days, I'm assuming, and really praying for the Stones, you too, and more coming.
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13: With the J96 forecast, I'm meteorologist Jennifer Wojcicki from the Weatherology Weather Center. High temperatures reach up to 81 this afternoon under partly cloudy skies, northeast winds 5 to 10 miles per hour. Mainly cloudy skies expected tonight, 61. More clouds than sun tomorrow, slight chance for showers, 75. For J96, I'm meteorologist Jennifer Wojcicki. Currently, it's 79 degrees.
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0: Well, if you're hoping for a new Motley Crue album, don't hold your breath. And those words come from Nikki Sixx. Although, don't freak out. It's not like they're never going to do new music. He just doesn't believe in making full-length records anymore. And he's probably not wrong about that, honestly, which makes me sad. I love listening to an whole album, but that's me. I'll play a Foreigner, though, in a big set next. How about that?
1: 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The government is over $38 trillion in debt, which means the IRS isn't slowing down. 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
9: With the J96 forecast, I'm meteorologist Jennifer Wojcicki from the Weatherology Weather Center. High temperatures reach up to 81 this afternoon under partly cloudy skies, northeast winds 5 to 10 miles per hour. Mainly cloudy skies expected tonight, 61. More clouds than sun tomorrow, slight chance for showers, 75. For J96, I'm meteorologist Jennifer Wojcicki. Currently, it's 79 degrees.
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2: With the J96 forecast, I'm meteorologist Jennifer Wojcicki from the Weatherology Weather Center. High temperatures reach up to 81 this afternoon under partly cloudy skies, northeast winds 5 to 10 miles per hour. Mainly cloudy skies expected tonight, 61. More clouds than sun tomorrow, slight chance for showers, 75. For J96, I'm meteorologist Jennifer Wojcicki. Right now, it's 81 degrees.
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I remember getting that album for the Nice Price. Remember those Nice Price stickers? You can get like half off at Hastings. I used to go down to the local Hastings Books and Records and just flip through stuff looking for the Nice Price discounted, corners cut, holes punched. Looking for those discounts. Peter Frampton and Baby, I Love Your Way. That's off of, at one time, the greatest selling live record ever.

0: a lie. I got the Daily Haircut and the Word of the Day coming up next hour, and we'll also hear from Tom Petty and the Heartbreakers and some Bad Company.
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5: With the J96 forecast, I'm meteorologist Jennifer Wojcicki from the Weatherology Weather Center. High temperatures reach up to 81 this afternoon under partly cloudy skies, northeast winds 5 to 10 miles per hour. Mainly cloudy skies expected tonight, 61. More clouds than sun tomorrow, slight chance for showers, 75. For J96, I'm meteorologist Jennifer Wojcicki. Right now, it's 81 degrees.
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0: Rob Hofford said the band is recording new material. He wasn't sure if he was allowed to let the cat out of the bag, but he did anyway. New Priest in 2027. There's classic stuff on the Greg Stone Show. We'll have the Daily Haircut for you. We'll go back to 1989 for this track off this band from Philly's sophomore effort. That's headed your way here shortly.
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6: With the J96 forecast, I'm meteorologist Jennifer Wojcicki from the Weatherology Weather Center. High temperatures reach up to 81 this afternoon under partly cloudy skies, northeast winds 5 to 10 miles per hour. Mainly cloudy skies expected tonight, 61. More clouds than sun tomorrow, slight chance for showers, 75. For J96, I'm meteorologist Jennifer Wojcicki, currently 82.
7: The construction for Line 5 is underway, and the rumor is that the construction is also on schedule. Is this true, Julie?
8: You heard it right, Tammy. The good news is that construction is going well. Crews are nearly done clearing and grading the route, and they continue doing work like horizontal directional drilling, HDDs, and bores, stringing pipe, welding, coating, ditching, lowering pipe, and backfilling. HDD is a specialized construction method used to install pipes deep underground, beneath roads, rivers, streams, and wetlands, in a way that reduces surface disruption. All of this work is being completed under approved permits and with a strong focus on safety and environmental stewardship. Every day, trained crews follow strict protocols that include equipment inspections, controlled work zones, and measures designed to protect land, water, and cultural resources. The goal is simple: build a project that's right for Wisconsin, reliably, responsibly, and built to last. Another item, we're still working on repairing that storm damage to the roof of the Enbridge office in Ashland. So unfortunately, we're going to have to postpone our regularly planned lunch this month again. We'll let everyone know when we reschedule. Please continue to stay alert near construction zones and keep an eye out for crews and equipment working along local roadways. If you have questions, you can always call us locally at 715-318-2201 or check out our website at enbridge.com/L5WIS.
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0: Here's a top 20 hit from Cinderella off their sophomore effort, Long Cold Winter and Coming Home. A matter of fact, it would hit number 20 on the Billboard Hot 100 back in 1989. It's the Greg Stone Show. 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

0: Some say that song or video ruined Billy Squire's career. 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Google that bad boy and you'll see what I'm saying. 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
0: Gnomic is an adjective. 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
10: Heartland Weather. With the J96 forecast, I'm meteorologist Jennifer Wojcicki from the Weatherology Weather Center. High temperatures reach up to 81 this afternoon under partly cloudy skies, northeast winds 5 to 10 miles per hour. Mainly cloudy skies expected tonight, 61. More clouds than sun tomorrow, slight chance for showers, 75. For J96, I'm meteorologist.

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0: ELO on your hump day. It's Greg Stone, and we're going to be busting out some Jim Brewer again. It must be Jim Brewer week here on the Greg Stone Show, and I just didn't know about it. Funny stuff from Jim, paying homage to AC/DC. Just a few moments, plus The Doors and some Green Day on the way.
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13: With the J96 forecast, I'm meteorologist Jennifer Wojcicki from the Weatherology Weather Center. Mainly cloudy skies expected tonight with lows around 61. North winds around 5 miles per hour. Cloudy skies with a few peaks of sun. Tomorrow, slight chance of rain showers. Daytime highs approaching 75. For J96, I'm meteorologist Jennifer Wojcicki. Right now, it's 82 degrees.
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0: The great Jim Brewer on AC/DC. That's our shot of funny today. Coming back to the Rock here in just a few moments. Rush is in the mix.
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6: With the J96 forecast, I'm meteorologist Jennifer Wojcicki from the Weatherology Weather Center. Mainly cloudy skies expected tonight with lows around 61. North winds around 5 miles per hour. Cloudy skies with a few peaks of sun tomorrow. Slight chance of rain showers. Daytime highs approaching 75. For J96, I'm meteorologist Jennifer Wojcicki. Right now, it's 82 degrees.
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4: Now this news update on Wisconsin Radio Network. I'm Bob Haig. The scene is set for November's race for Wisconsin governor. Milwaukee County exec David Crowley narrowly defeating Democratic Socialist Representative Francesca Hong in Tuesday's Democratic primary.
5: This isn't establishment versus progressive. This isn't insider versus outsider. This is Democrats defeating a MAGA extremist and Congressman Tom Tiffany.
4: Congressman Tom Tiffany says he's ready to bring common sense back to Madison.
6: The question isn't whether government should promise more. The question is who will pay for all of those promises.
4: Both candidates are now touring the state. FEMA teams are on the ground in the Fox cities to assess damage from last month's EF3 tornado. And following a Tuesday standoff, Milwaukee police arrest a man wanted for shooting and killing three people within 30 minutes of each other over the weekend. Wisconsin Radio Network.
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12: Heartland Weather.
13: With the J96 forecast, I'm meteorologist Jennifer Wojcicki from the Weatherology Weather Center. Mainly cloudy skies expected tonight with lows around 61. North winds around 5 miles per hour. Cloudy skies with a few peaks of sun. Tomorrow, slight chance of rain showers. Daytime highs approaching 75. For J96, I'm meteorologist Jennifer Wojcicki. Currently, it's 81 degrees.
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Working our way towards the game, Stone Cold Fact or a bunch of Stony Baloney this afternoon with the world's greatest classic rock. Here's something worthy of the volume. A little AC/DC this afternoon.

0: 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That a bunch of Stony Baloney. 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

0: wrapping up Stone Cold Fact or a bunch of stony baloney this afternoon that male coin spiders bite off their own junk after sex. That is a Stone Cold Fact. This act of self-emasculation makes the males lighter and turns them into aggressive bodyguards that protect the female from other rivals. That is a sad fate. I guess it's, I don't know. Would you rather be eaten or have that happen? Good thing we're not spiders.
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3: With the J96 forecast, I'm meteorologist Jennifer Wojcicki from the Weatherology Weather Center. Mainly cloudy skies expected tonight with lows around 61. North winds around 5 miles per hour. Cloudy skies with a few peaks of sun. Tomorrow, slight chance of rain showers. Daytime highs approaching 75. For J96, I'm meteorologist Jennifer Wojcicki. Currently, it's 81 degrees.
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5: With the J96 forecast, I'm meteorologist Jennifer Wojcicki from the Weatherology Weather Center. Mainly cloudy skies expected tonight with lows around 61. North winds around 5 miles per hour. Cloudy skies with a few peaks of sun tomorrow. Slight chance of rain showers. Daytime highs approaching 75. For J96, I'm meteorologist Jennifer Wojcicki. Right now, it's 80 degrees.
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0: I always like Joe's version of that traffic classic. There's Feeling All Right from Joe Cocker on The Greg Stone Show. Definitely made it his own. A song that was written by Dave Mason. Hey, coming up, we've got a quick look at ridiculous news. That's right, it's not headline news on the way as your hump day continues. Music still coming up from you, too.
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4: With the J96 forecast, I'm meteorologist Jennifer Wojcicki from the Weatherology Weather Center. Mainly cloudy skies expected tonight with lows around 61. North winds around 5 miles per hour. Cloudy skies with a few peaks of sun tomorrow. Slight chance of rain showers. Daytime highs approaching 75. For J96, I'm meteorologist Jennifer Wojcicki. Right now, it's 80 degrees.
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